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Positive charge in my ions. Home is where the heart is. Home is where my art is. Home is where none of my dreams are ever gonna be at risk. 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